WTVX. Oh, that's cool. Post Malone appeared on Sesame Street. Apparently, he moved into the garbage can next to Oscars. I love Post. Here's Panic at the Disco.

92.9 WTVX. A new term trending tonight. It's called infladating. I'll tell you what it means coming up within the next 15 minutes on the show tonight. Here's Juan D on WTVX.

0: Oz Tour, Sabrina, on WTBX. So there's a new term on the dating scene. You hear about this? It's trending. It's called infladating, which comes from a mix of inflation as a financial term and dating. So it's basically going out on modern budget-friendly dates because, you know, everything is super expensive.
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You ever had to dodge a chair on the highway? Drivers in Dallas had to avoid a huge 34,000-pound industrial oven that fell off a semi-trailer. Like, is that like Final Destination stuff right there? Oof. Eyes open, 2 in 10, right? Straight down the highway. WTVX.

93.9 WTBX. Hear about this story. Fathers, us dads who eat a lot of junk food, may have chubbier newborns. Now my son's going to be on me for that. Scientists found that fathers who eat ultra-processed foods like sausages, bacon, that's me, cookies, sugary drinks, tend to have newborns with higher birth weight than thicker skin folds in two spots, the hip area and the thigh. Hey, we got to stay warm in the wintertime, right, kids?

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Hey, when you go to like a Vikings game or a sports game, I guess, in that fact, matter, do you have to go to the bathroom, but you don't want to go, so you just go in your... No. See, you hear about this, what people are doing at Lollapalooza? I got to tell you about that coming up from details over the weekend on WTVX.

0: That's Dexter and the Moon Rocks freaking out on WTVX. Next level stuff here, I guess, when you're stuck in a pinch. I don't know. Get a good spot at a music festival, you'll do anything to keep it. Videos going viral over the weekend of people passing around a plastic bag full of pee. One person commented, if you can't hold your bladder, stay home or get a diaper.
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0: Great Divide, Noah Kahan on WTBX. Here's My Chemical Romance. 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
1: When I was a young

crazy story coming out of Minnesota here about a man making a homemade spike strip in his yard to keep kids off the lawn. 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

0: 3 days grace. Don't want to go home tonight. I don't know if you'd want to drive through this home, especially if you're the kids and this is your dad that did this. Who did this? A 39-year-old man in Minnesota here, okay, was arrested for setting up a homemade spike strip in his yard, apparently to keep neighborhood kids off his lawn. It's like the young version of Clint Eastwood, right? His name's Kyle Steffen. The guy got arrested. He claimed he didn't want to hurt anyone, but police think he kind of did.
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Miles Smith on WTVX. Hey, thanks for coming out tonight to the National Night Out. Good time out there at Alcat Park in Virginia. And Scott Hansen is hanging out earlier, too. We appreciate you guys for listening.

0: WTVX, Papa Murphy's Pizza Race coming up tomorrow. Don't miss it. 8:20 on the show. Rich has got your shot to win a free meal deal from WTVX. You spell it K.
1: I like being used. It means I have a purpose.

Bench and Boone on WTVX. Numbers are in from over the weekend. Spider-Man, The Brand New Day. You're going to have to check it out, I guess, because everybody else did. Set a record. It's the biggest domestic box office opening ever at $360 million. Avengers Endgame held the record with $357 million. I really got to start to try to get into the Spider-Man movies, I guess, at this point.

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I'll let you play.

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Joe Rogan made $82 million last year. That's crazy. His podcasts, right, of which he spent none on shampoo. I kind of popped.

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0: Teddy Swims on WTVX. I didn't even realize it's the National Dog Surfing Championships took place. 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

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I blasted off the planet, rock that caused catastrophe, and it matters more because I had it. Now I had, I thought about wreaking havoc on an opposition, kind of shocking, they want a static with precision, I'm automatic, quarterback, I ain't talking second, pack it up, I don't panic.

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0: 93.9 WTBX, Elton John, Dua Lipa, Cold Hearted. It's Rich Steppen and Harriet. Come on, back in the day. This ain't history. Run through the birthday list. But right now, let's play some trivia.
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0: All right, here we go with early morning trivia this morning. Text your answer to 866-720-5198. First person through with the correct answer picks up the McDonald's certificate this morning. Here is your question. 97% of the total water on Earth is this type of water. What type are we looking for? 97% of the Earth's total water is blank water. All right, that's early morning trivia this morning. I think it's easy enough. We'll see what happens, though. We'll see if you can figure it out. Dexter and the Moon Rocks announces new stuff. It's called Freaking Out. It's WTBX 93.9.

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6: I'm meteorologist Allison Jacoby with Northern News Now, and we've got a couple of very seasonable days with most of the region seeing temperatures reaching the 70s with more dry air, meaning it is going to feel very nice outside for today and into tomorrow. Some breezier conditions today and tomorrow, and we have some storm chances possible both Friday and throughout the weekend and into the following Monday. With Northern News Now, I'm meteorologist Allison Jacoby.
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0: 93.9 WTBX early morning trivia this morning. 97% of the Earth's water is this type of water. Blank water, the answer was salt. Yeah, 97% of the Earth's total water is salt water. That is early morning trivia this morning. We'll do it again tomorrow morning about the same time.
1: This is a piece of history, my man.
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0: All right, here we go. Back on this day, August 5th. We'll start 165 years ago. It's 1861. Abraham Lincoln signed the first federal income tax into law. The 3% tax was applied to all incomes over $800. 112 years ago, 1914, the first electric traffic lights were installed in Cleveland, Ohio. 69 years ago, 1957, Dick Clark's American Bandstand made its debut in Philadelphia. That'll Be the Day by Buddy Holly was the first record played. 43 years ago, 1983, Risky Business with Tom Cruise was released. And 21 years ago, 2005, remember the Dukes of Hazzard movie with Willie Nelson as Uncle Jesse and Jessica Simpson as Daisy Duke? That came out 21 years ago on this day in history. And that is On This Day on WTBX. 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
2: Sweltering heat, summer storms, wind, and hail. How is your roof held up? A reminder that 90% of storm-related damage cannot be seen from the ground. With the high winds sweeping through the Twin Ports area, your roof may have been damaged. 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
4: From Northern News Now, I'm Natalie Heppner. A teenager is seriously injured following an ATV crash near Orr. The St. Louis County Sheriff's Office says a 15-year-old boy was driving in Lighting Township last night when the ATV left the roadway and hit several trees. Investigators say the impact took off a front wheel of the ATV, ejecting the teen. He was airlifted to a Duluth hospital for his injuries. Deputies believe speed and driver inexperience played a role in the crash. And some big news for Superior's Fraser Shipyards. Leaders with Fraser Industries announced they've signed a memorandum of understanding with the intermediate holding company of HD Hyundai's shipbuilding division. Now, the two groups plan to sign a supply contract for a shipyard modernization consulting program later this year. Company leaders say it will make Superior's Fraser Shipyards a, quote, demonstration model for rebuilding the U.S. shipbuilding industry. Now, for our region, it could be a significant boost to the economy. We're told changes at the physical level at the shipyard are likely to start showing up sometime next year. And for more news, you can head to our website. It's northernnewsnow.com or download our Northern News Now app. I'm Natalie Heppner.
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0: Somber on 93.9 WTBX, the Northland's number one hit music station. Let's run through that birthday list for August 5th, 2026. Lolo Jones, Olympic runner, and bobsledder is 44 today. Jesse Williams, Dr. Jackson Avery on Grey's Anatomy is 45. Jonathan Silverman, Weekend at Bernie's guy, is 60 years old. And Maureen McCormick, she was Marsha on the Brady Bunch. Maureen is 70 years old. Some local birthdays for today include these. Happy birthday to Evelyn Ann Bull-Brummond is 7 years old today. Kate and Chase McDermott is 10, or are 10. Harper and Kennedy Haugen, 12 years old today. Sybil Jason is 17. Ethan Zillman is 24 years old today. Samantha Sammy Kate Larson Sanders is 30 years old. Megan McMartin is 39. Adam Rowan is 45. Jason Matheson is 52 years old today. Also, happy birthday to Rhonda Johnson, who is 65. Lori Roble celebrating a birthday today. And Jane Stunkard is 70 years old. If it's your birthday, happy birthday from all of us here at WTBX.
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6: I'm meteorologist Allison Jacoby with Northern News Now, and we've got a couple of very seasonable days with most of the region seeing temperatures reaching the 70s with more dry air, meaning it is going to feel very nice outside for today and into tomorrow. Some breezier conditions today and tomorrow, and we have some storm chances possible both Friday and throughout the weekend and into the following Monday. With Northern News Now, I'm meteorologist Allison Jacoby.
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Benson Boone on 93.9 WTBX. It is Rich. How are you this morning? Nice to have you along. Hump Day Wednesday coming up. Just a little bit of Eminem. Got some Alex Horn. Chapel Rowan this hour too right now. Tame and Paula. Jenny, this is Dracula. It's 93.9 WTBX.

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5: I'm meteorologist Allison Jacoby with Northern News Now, and we've got a couple of very seasonable days with most of the region seeing temperatures reaching the 70s with more dry air, meaning it is going to feel very nice outside for today and into tomorrow. Some breezier conditions today and tomorrow, and we have some storm chances possible both Friday and throughout the weekend and into the following Monday. With Northern News Now, I'm meteorologist Allison Jacoby.
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Chapel Rowan at 93.9 WTPX. Have you heard of this new dating term called infladating? It's inflation and dating put together, the words. Pretty much what it is, instead of having reservations at a fancy place to hit up Arby's or something like that, come back home and eat while watching, reruns on television or something like that. Doesn't have to be boring. A dating coach says it can be a positive shift in people's love lives, but things are expensive now. So it's rather than spending the money, it's, doing something, but doing it on a lot cheaper basis. Infladating. Learn something new every day. It's Bella Kay now. It's 93.9 WTBX.

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2: From Northern News Now, I'm Natalie Heppner. A teenager is seriously injured following an ATV crash near Orr. The St. Louis County Sheriff's Office says a 15-year-old boy was driving in Lighting Township last night when the ATV left the roadway and hit several trees. Investigators say the impact took off a front wheel of the ATV, ejecting the teen. He was airlifted to a Duluth hospital for his injuries. Deputies believe speed and driver inexperience played a role in the crash. And some big news for Superior's Fraser Shipyards. Leaders with Fraser Industries announced they've signed a memorandum of understanding with the intermediate holding company of HD Hyundai's shipbuilding division. Now, the two groups plan to sign a supply contract for a shipyard modernization consulting program later this year. Company leaders say it will make Superior's Fraser Shipyards a, quote, demonstration model for rebuilding the U.S. shipbuilding industry. Now, for our region, it could be a significant boost to the economy. We're told changes at the physical level at the shipyard are likely to start showing up sometime next year. And for more news, you can head to our website. It's northernnewsnow.com or download our Northern News Now app. I'm Natalie Heppner.
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Gavin DeGraw, 93.9 WTBX. I don't want to be. It is Rich hanging out. We'll run through some celebrity news in just a few minutes. First, the latest from Olivia Rodrigo. 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

0: gossip. Maybe sometimes I find out things and I pass that information on. You know, kind of like a public service.
1: Let's go.
2: All right, here we go. Some celebrity news. Bradley Cooper and Gigi Hadid are wearing matching rings. Are they wedding rings? We're not sure. Rosie O'Donnell said she would return to The View for its 30th anniversary. No word on dates. Christina Applegate has been released from the hospital after a 4-month stay. No word on why she was hospitalized in the first place, but she's been battling MS since 2021, and she's been in there for 4 months. It's a long time, 4-month stay. Spider-Man, Brand New Day, did end up setting a new record for the biggest domestic box office opening ever with $360 million, passing Avengers Endgame with $357 million. Brand New Day still sits behind Endgame at the global box office, though, for the first weekend. $932 million compared to $1.2 million for Endgame.
3: I'm meteorologist Allison Jacoby with Northern News Now, and we've got a couple of very seasonable days with most of the region seeing temperatures reaching the 70s with more dry air, meaning it is going to feel very nice outside for today and into tomorrow. Some breezier conditions today and tomorrow, and we have some storm chances possible both Friday and throughout the weekend and into for the following Monday. With Northern News Now, I'm meteorologist Allison Jacoby.
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Kid Laroi on 93.9 WTBX. Time for our random facts for this Wednesday. GEICO, you know, the insurance company, it actually stands for something. Yeah, it stands for Government Employees Insurance Company. It was founded in 1936 to provide auto insurance to federal government employees, but it's always been a private corporation, not a government agency. But that's what it stands for, GEICO. Never heard that before. The phrase cut to the chase comes from the silent film era when movies were usually long love stories that ended with a thrilling chase scene. Some people would say cut to the chase. It meant skip all the boring details and get to the exciting parts, the chase at the end. Florida, the Sunshine State, actually has more indoor tanning salons than McDonald's locations. I like the sun down there. Random fact number four, even though Nevada is most famous for legalized gambling, it doesn't have a lottery. Lotteries have been illegal in Nevada since the state's constitution was ratified in 1864. And there are 96 bags of poop, pee, and vomit on the moon. Astronauts from the Apollo missions left them there to reduce the weight of the shuttle so they could bring back more moon rocks and core samples. So they pretty much littered. All right. There you go. Random facts for this Wednesday. It's Taylor now on TBX.

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4: I'm meteorologist Allison Jacoby with Northern News Now, and we've got a couple of very seasonable days with most of the region seeing temperatures reaching the 70s with more dry air, meaning it is going to feel very nice outside for today and into tomorrow. Some breezier conditions today and tomorrow, and we have some storm chances possible both Friday and throughout the weekend and into the following Monday. With Northern News Now, I'm meteorologist Allison Jacoby.
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Noah Kahn on 93.9 WTBX. Time now for Papa Murphy's Pizza Race. Your chance to pick up a large pepperoni pizza made from scratch, cheese bread, and some cookie dough. All from Papa Murphy's. This one little package. The third texter with the three answers picks up the goods. Text your answers to 866-720-5198. Today, the topic is songs with a color in the title, like Purple Rain. You know, songs like that. Just jot down three of them. Text them to us if you're the third texter. Yeah, pick up the goods from Papa Murphy's. Good luck. It's Papa Murphy's Pizza Race. Sabrina Carpenter now. 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
5: From Northern News Now, I'm Natalie Heppner. A teenager is seriously injured following an ATV crash near Orr. The St. Louis County Sheriff's Office says a 15-year-old boy was driving in Lighting Township last night when the ATV left the roadway and hit several trees. Investigators say the impact took off a front wheel of the ATV, ejecting the teen. He was airlifted to a Duluth hospital for his injuries. Deputies believe speed and driver inexperience played a role in the crash. And some big news for Superior's Fraser Shipyards. Leaders with Fraser Industries announced they've signed a memorandum of understanding with the intermediate holding company of HD Hyundai's shipbuilding division. Now, the two groups plan to sign a supply contract for a shipyard modernization consulting program later this year. Company leaders say it will make Superior's Fraser Shipyards a, quote, demonstration model for rebuilding the U.S. shipbuilding industry. Now, for our region, it could be a significant boost to the economy. We're told changes at the physical level at the shipyard are likely to start showing up sometime next year. And for more news, you can head to our website. It's northernnewsnow.com or download our Northern News Now app. I'm Natalie Heppner.
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93.9 WTVX. Still dig that one from Lit, My Own Worst Enemy. It's Rich. Playing the hits for you. Next to me, Alexis Zara Larson now. 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

0: 93.9 WTBX with Tate McRae. All right, it's time for our stack of leftovers. A couple of good news stories we're going to get to on the morning show this morning. And we'll start with a pair of ultra-rare identical twins just celebrated their first birthday. After a very high-risk pregnancy, the parents were surprised when they found out that they were expecting mono-mono twins, a condition that occurs in about 1 in 10,000 pregnancies. The problem is having mono-mono twins can lead to serious complications from tangled umbilical cords. The two girls, Fiona and Phoebe, were born early and needed multiple weeks in the NICU. But 1 year later, the sisters are healthy and happy. Lynx was rescued from the Ukraine just about just took her first steps on grass after setting out in a new outdoor habitat at the Big Cat Sanctuary in England. The big cat named Ursa was found seriously ill back in Ukraine, but they were able to raise $180,000 to bring her to the UK through what staff described as a high-risk mission with border crossings through an active war zone. Ursa now shares her new home with several other rescued wildcats. And there you go. Stack of leftovers this morning. It's WTBX. We're back to kick off your workday in just a couple.
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5: I'm meteorologist Allison Jacoby with Northern News Now, and we've got a couple of very seasonable days with most of the region seeing temperatures reaching the 70s with more dry air, meaning it is going to feel very nice outside for today and into tomorrow. Some breezier conditions today and tomorrow, and we have some storm chances possible both Friday and throughout the weekend and into the following Monday. With Northern News Now, I'm meteorologist Allison Jacoby.
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93.9 WTBX with Ray. Where is my husband? It is Rich. Another hour of tunes coming up this hour. Somber. Got some Olivia Rodrigo. The other Olivia, Olivia Dean, coming up too. Taylor Swift and Dominic Fike. Right now, Teddy Swims. It's Mr. Know-It-All on WTBX.

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1: This stuff from Dexter and the Moon Rocks. This song kind of just took off out of nowhere. It's called Freaking Out. It's 93.9 WTBX.

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2: Sweltering heat, summer storms, wind, and hail. How is your roof held up? A reminder that 90% of storm-related damage cannot be seen from the ground. With the high winds sweeping through the Twin Ports area, your roof may have been damaged. 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
3: Summer is officially here with the 21st opening of Clayton's Produce at Glenn's Army Navy on Highway 2.
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Ella Langley's new stuff, Be Her. Her other song, Choosing Texas, just hit 15 weeks at number one. Unbelievable. Setting records. This is Outkast now on W.

Glass Animals on 93.9 WTBX. It's Rich with another hour of tunes. Miley Cyrus coming up this hour. Some Yellow Card, Bella Kay. And as mentioned, that Ella Langley Choosing Texas song, which has been number one for 15 weeks now. It's 3 Days Grace now on WTBX.

0: right, 15 weeks at number one. That is Ella Langley and Choosing Texas on 93.9 WTBX. All right, so have you ever had jury duty before? I've had it a few times, and I've never gotten picked, though. I never got to be on the jury. I've had to go down to the courthouse and sit there and go through the instructions and all those kinds of things, but never got chosen. Part of it could be because I'm in media, and so they see where you work, and they're like, I don't know about that. So anyway, never been picked. I kind of would like to just to see the whole process someday. But a new poll asked, if you were being called for jury duty, would you prefer to serve on a jury or not to serve? 34% say they'd rather serve on the jury. 44% would prefer not to, and 21% are not sure. Midwesterners, yeah, us in the Midwest, more likely, about 37% more likely to say that we'd be, you know, we'd be into it to sit on a jury, and than other areas of the country. Men also a little more likely than women, at 37% to 34%, and boomers, 44% of boomers are more likely to be into it. For what it's worth, 15% of people say they've been called for jury duty many times. 47% it's only happened once or twice, and 34% claim they've never been called ever. It's weird how it works. I got called twice, and then some people within a few years, and then other people don't get called at all. So I'm not sure exactly how it happens, but some people get called more than others. 19% of people have been placed on a jury, and 78% say they never have.
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5: Sweltering heat, summer storms, wind, and hail. How is your roof held up? A reminder that 90% of storm-related damage cannot be seen from the ground. With the high winds sweeping through the Twin Ports area, your roof may have been damaged. 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

93.9 WTBX, Dua Lipa, Dance the Night. It is Rich with another hour of tunes. Coming up, Zara Larsson this hour, Taylor Swift, Alex Warren, and Jack Harlow too right now. Justin Bieber's latest. This is Speed Demon. 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

0: Dahmer, homewrecker on 93.9 WTBX as you get ready to eat your lunch today. Do you have a lot of protein in your diet? Well, it seems like we're living in a protein world because everybody, between the protein shakes, Fairlife are my favorite. Those ones are amazing, but they're so expensive now. They used to be like half of what they are now, but they're pretty pricey, but they got to kind of figure it out. They're just tasty. Anyway, so much high demand for protein. It is causing infant formulas to go up. You know, the formulas that babies drink. Yeah, it turns out that one of the key, whey protein is one of the key ingredients of most formulas. And so now that everybody's on this kick of protein, between people being on that kick and then the people taking the GLP-1s, that also have to boost the demand for protein drinks as well because of that. Protein prices have skyrocketed, which means that formula and protein shakes and all that stuff, our prices are higher than ever.
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Marshmallow and Portugal, the man that is Phoenix on WTBX is going to do it for me. Have a great day. Back tomorrow morning, bright and early at 6. Hope to see you then. It's Hoobastank now. It's WTBX. We'll see you.

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Louis Capaldi, 93.9 WTBX. What's going on? Tommy jumping in, a little afternoon action like always. And man, it doesn't feel like a Wednesday. Maybe it does for you. Maybe you've had a long week already. I don't know. Kind of feels like Tuesday to me, maybe even earlier. But we're already halfway through the week. Bruno, right now, Risk It All.

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The most accurate weather forecast. 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

Shinedown, Symptom of Being Human, 93.9 WTBX with some local stuff coming your way. We always give that to you, along with, you know, nonstop music based on whatever you want to hear. 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

0: Olivia Rodrigo, 93.9 WTBX. And how about an awesome breakfast buffet to start your Sunday this week? 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They're going to be offering scrambled eggs, hash browns, veggie, sausages, biscuits, gravy, pancakes, all the good stuff. 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They're going to be taking orders at breakfast as well. The Buck Lake Community Center, located 12 miles north on Highway 65. And we've got more coming up. Chainsmokers, Somber, Taylor Swift, all on the way, WTBX.
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Somber on 93.9 WTBX. It's Tommy, and we're keeping it going with Taylor right now with Love Story. And then we got Sam and Kim on the way. We got some Benson Boone coming up. Your requests, we're waiting for those too. It's 93.9 WTBX.

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Just keeping your midweek Wednesday rolling along. We've got Dominic Fike on right now with Baby Doll. 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

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All right, hanging out in the mid-70s. A couple of degrees warmer tomorrow, but I'll tell you what, looking pretty good today and tomorrow, but tomorrow night we probably got some storms moving in. Same thing for Friday. 3 days grace right now.

0: 93.9 WTBX. It's Tommy. Just hanging out. If you're grinding away at work while you're listening, love you for that. And make sure that you're grabbing your share of free stuff that we're trying to hook you up with every single morning. Early risers, you got your trivia, 6:10 a.m. Just make sure you get a couple of sips of coffee right before that. You'll be able to nab up some free McDonald's. Otherwise, Papa Murphy's Pizza Race happens at about 8:20 a.m. Rich will ask you to name three things in a text. Not too hard. And you just have to be the third person. Get that free meal deal going on from Papa Murphy's. And we've got more coming up. We got Post Malone on the way. The new one from the Beaches, Edge of the Earth, and more. Hang on, WTBX.
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93.9 WTBX, Raven Lanae, Love Me Not, continuous music with Marshmallow Jelly Roll coming up. 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

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All right, how much should you Google your date or deep dive online about your date before your date? We'll talk about it coming up.

0: an interesting one out of Cosmo. How much should you Google before a date? Imagine it. You match with somebody. Conversation's going great. They seem funny, charming, normal. But before you say yes to that coffee date, you're deep diving, going through their Instagram, tagged photos, checking their LinkedIn. Yeah. Turns out that pre-date internet deep dive is now pretty much standard practice, I guess. I mean, you can't really blame too many people with romance scams on the rise, AI-generated photos, all sorts of lying going on online. Quick search feels less like stalking, more like self-defense, right? Well, some dating experts say all that researching is actually ruining the magic of meeting somebody new. When you already know their vacation photos, their high school friends, their work history, and you're not really meeting a stranger, you're meeting a profile you've already formed opinions about. So what's the sweet spot? Well, they say a quick identity check to make sure they're real, sure. But maybe skip the deep dive into their cousin's wedding album of 2019. Because at some point, you have to let the mystery do its job. That's just, that's what relationship experts say. I'd have to agree with them personally. But, teach their own. Avicii, Ella Langley, 93.9 WTBX. Hang on.
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Ella Langley, be her, 93.9 WTBX. 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Of course, you can hit us up on social media. 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

There you go. Big Boy. The song is called All Night. Kind of a, you know, old school saloon parlor closer. Anyways, keeping it going. We're always playing the latest stuff and your favorites and everything else. Sabrina right now with House Tour. Already in the 3 o'clock hour. Afternoon's flying. 93.9 WTBX.

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Tommy doing my thing while you do yours. And we just keep jamming the music the whole time with Bruno right now. Yellow card coming up. Got some requests for Lewis Capaldi. We'll keep it going. It's 93.9 WTBX.

Louis Capaldi on 93.9 WTBX. And the latest with the famous, your Foxerazzi. We got that coming up for you in just a few. Hang out for it. We got Teddy right now. Getting to Nelly Furtado. It's 93.9 WTBX.

0: with the latest from Hollywood. It's Tommy's Foxarazzi.
1: All right, first up, Martha Stewart just turned 85 and celebrated by posting a sultry hot tub photo from Maine. No candles, no cake, just Martha in a black swimsuit looking like she's about to sell you a lifestyle brand and steal your boyfriend's yacht. And she was also joking about, you know, being single and preferring a rich guy. Meanwhile, Jared Leto has reportedly lost a major role in Barry Levinson's political thriller Assassination amid mounting sexual misconduct allegations, which he has denied. Insiders say the studio didn't want the baggage, so the role's apparently moving on without him. And Jelly Roll's ex, Bunny, is opening up about Jelly Roll's affair, saying the lying hurt worse than the betrayal itself. She says both are still healing after finalizing their divorce. And that's the Foxarazzi, where Martha Stewart turned 85 like Bond girl with better recipes. Jared Leto's movie role vanished, and Bunny is finally telling her side of it. With more coming up next, WTVX.
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Benson Boone, Time of My Life, 93.9 WTBX, and some old school TLC. We can always appreciate that. And then we'll get into Taylor, Rob Thomas, all coming up, WTBX.

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All right, already in the 4 o'clock hour. Remember, towards the end of the hour, got that comedy bit of the day coming your way. Right now, Dexter and the Moonrock's latest stuff with Freaking Out. 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

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Tommy, keeping it moving. We got Train on the way. Dominic Fike with Baby Doll. It's WTBX.

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Less than 10. Hang for that. Keeping the music going right now. 3 Days Grace is on 93.9 WTBX.

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1: Women give us the silent treatment because they think it's a punishment. We've got a special name for the silent treatment. We call it peace and quiet. I've been with the same girl for 8 years, yeah? Same girl for 8 years, and we're very happy together. How is this for crazy, though? She still gets upset if I use her toothbrush. That's crazy, isn't it, when you consider how intimate we've been? But she gets upset if I use her toothbrush. And if you can tell me a better way to get dog poop out of sneakers...
0: All right, there you go. That's Jimmy Carr right there. And, you know, he always, like, rides the line a little bit, which can be funny. And you can look up more bits from him. There's your comedy bit of the day with more on the way. Marshmallow Portugal, the man coming up with Phoenix. We got Three Doors Down on the way and Harry Styles. Hang on, WTBX.
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Marshmello in Portugal, the man. That song's called Phoenix, a new energetic track that we're running 93.9 WTBX. We'll be inside the drive at 5 in just a couple. Hang on for that. We'll get it going. Always brought to you by those short stops. Right now, Three Doors Down, Harry Styles coming up. 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
1: 93.9 WTBX. All right, so you can have some fun this weekend on Saturday and support Big Fork students and enjoy an awesome day of golf on the course. Fourth annual Big Fork Student Travels Golf Scramble. That's coming up Saturday. 10 a.m. start. Four-person teams, just $75 per golfer, and that includes the driving range, 18 holes of golf, lunch, silent auction, cash prizes for first and second place teams, and all proceeds help Big Fork High School student travels on their educational trip to Costa Rica, June of 2027. So if you want to reserve your team spot, you can call 218-743-3626, and we've got more coming up. With Ed Sheeran, Somber, Maroon 5, all on the way, WTVX.
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4: Sweltering heat, summer storms, wind, and hail. How is your roof held up? A reminder that 90% of storm-related damage cannot be seen from the ground. With the high winds sweeping through the Twin Ports area, your roof may have been damaged. 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

Somber on 93.9 WTBX. It's Tommy about to jump out and keeping our music going, though. You know, we just got a huge, long stretch going on right now. I will be back tomorrow. We'll already be past the halfway point of the week. Starting to chug towards that weekend. I'll talk to you tomorrow afternoon. Maroon 5 right now, WTBX.

Måneskin Begging on WTVX. Okay, you know how they say, you know, work smarter, not harder? Some of the dumbest questions of all time coming up this hour. Hang on for that. Biggest hits of summer from Sabrina Carpenter. This is House Tour.

Sampersand, WTVX. Okay, are really the dumbest questions of all time. People asked these things. How do you think they get the mashed potato inside the french fry? Somebody asked a below knee amputee, how long until your leg grows back? A fishing captain in a boat in the ocean was asked, what elevation are we at? And then a girl learning to drive asking her instructor if you really have to check your blind spot every time you change lanes. Hi, here's Bruno Mars.

0: 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Oh, by the way, did you know it's National Underwear Day today? All I know about underwear is that I'm just glad Sharon Stone started wearing it once she hit 40.
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1: Edge of the Earth. 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It's from the Beaches. Group's been out there from Cali for a while, though. New stuff right there on the show tonight. Linkin Park throwback on WTVX.